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Just put your paws up.

0: Well, man.
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1: Yo, what do you want, man?
0: My girl just caught me.
1: You made her catch you?
0: I don't know how I let this happen.
1: With who?
0: The girl next door, you know?
1: Man.
0: I don't know what to do.
1: Said it wasn't you.

maintenant. Écoutez la playlist 2000. Look. If you had one shot, one opportunity to seize everything you ever wanted, one moment that you captured.

doesn't matter if you love him or capital H-I-M. Just put your paws up.